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1: 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Small picture frame anywhere. 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A small picture frame anywhere. 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B10. B10. B10. Regular number. Una lo regular number, I-20, I-20, I-20. Regular number, O-70. O-70. 70. Hot bar, I-23. Ukwamil realit, B-3, B-13, I-23, N-33, N-43, G-53, O-63, O-73. Dab all the numbers ending with number 3. Binga sulimiso tililimat mililugit. B-3, B-13, I-23, N-33, N-43, G-53, O-63, O-73. Regular number, O-66. O-66. O-66. G-48. G-48. G-48. I-17, I-17, I-17, N-38, N-38, N-38. I-25, I-25, I-25, small picture frame anywhere, B-11, B-11, B-11. Thank you. Gaelic. 13 hot ball and 37 and 37 and 37 I-18 I-18 I-18 B-2 B-maku B-2 G-55 G-55 G-55 N-34 N-34 And 34 small picture frame anywhere B12 B12 34 limuhala yulik color on 34 12 no good. Cart number
0: 40135.
1: Uh-huh. Small picture frame. Mm-hmm. 17, 18. Oh, how to Eh? Oh, how long are you going to 34 limo. Pinko, si mani ang katao. How long are you going to 40135. Hi.
0: Hello.
1: Pink good say hoodie.
0: All right.
1: Kinovi.
0: Before I'm a mic.
1: Good bingo.
0: Thank you.
1: Bye.
3: Or 34.
1: Cart number.
3: Cart number. Oh, no. Oh. 39141.
4: Don't forget the
1: Allah.
3: 39141. Have a day, call. Is it gone
1: through? 234. Limo pinko hat over there.
3: Yeah.
1: Dinovi.
3: Mata ning yogovic.
1: Good bingo.
3: Yeah, thanks.
1: Bye.
3: Bye.
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5: Might be looking at the stars all night.

0: When I was running my cleaning business by myself, I was limited to what I can do in a day. I wasn't able to hire or price correctly. I was so afraid of not looking professional and being tied up with all the admin work. When I started using Jobber, I was able to manage my clients professionally. I automated reviews and marketing, which helped increase my revenue. Jobber allowed
1: Ilanin mo ito. Upalo malo to kano. 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

0: 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And 41. 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Oh, 41.
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1: Now got me?
0: Yep. $41 limo pinko. Sarah Gordon. $400. 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Any group of eight. 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Hot ball G48. Okay, milligali V8, I18, I28. N38, G48, G58, and O68. 48 hot ball. Any group of eight.

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Oh, 71. Oh, 71. And 41. And 41. And 41. B5. 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

0: 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Forty-nine, 37, ato lang ito. 49 limo, uhala yulik.
1: Cart number?
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0: 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Iyo.
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2: 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Yeah.
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0: 43182?
2: Yeah.
1: Okay. Yeah, 49 limo pin code
2: 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Cindy Parsons.
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Una hot bong was a yuk and 36. Miligelit B6, I16, I26, N36, G46, G56, Amalo O66. Any group of nine. 36 hot ball. Regular number B15, B15, B15.

0: and 31 and 31 and 31. 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I-21, B-8, B-Sitamoyoktut, B-8.
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I-19. I-19. I-19. N-34. N-34. N-34. N-39. N-39. N-39. N-42. N-42. N-42. G-59. G-59. G-59. I-30. Done that Powerball number. I-30. I-30. I-30. N-31. N-31. N-31. N-38. N-38. N-38. N-32. N-32. N-32. G-57. G-57. G-57. B-12. B-12. B-12. B-1. B-8-6. B-1. I-26.
I-26. I-26. O-62. O-62. O-62. G-58. G-58. G-58. N-35, N-35, N-35, I-29, I-29, I-29. B-7, B-7, B-7, O-70, O-70, O-70.

0: and 43 and 43 and 43. Oh, 72. Oh, 72. Oh, 72. I-27, I-27, I-27. G-46, G-46, G-46. G48 G48 B11 B11 B11. B14, B14, B14, B15, B15, B15. N45, N45, N45, I-18, I-18, I-18. O-69, O-69, O-69. G. Can you see? Can you see? G47. Yeah. Oh no. O73. O73. These are the numbers not called. B23459 13 2 3 4 5 9 13. I may oha se mangito 17 22 17 22 And mayo ha si mangi 36, 40, 41, 36, 40, 41. G mayo ha si mangi 50, 51, 52, 54. 50, 51, 52, 54. O mayo ha si mangi 61, 74, 75. 61, 74, 75. Cart number
1: 4419 73
0: limo pinko tsit kinove. 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
1: Thank you.
0: Lal. 73 limo pinko tsit Mary Mesher. No other caller? No. Mary Mesher, $4,000. 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Magic ball 50k malupinga yung 22,640. Damani mo ng out of towner magic ball 2,945 milito. Sibuli pa $50,000 ball nui siyok. Oh, 64. Dana, 64 out of towner magic ball mo patto si yuk 2,945. Oh, 64. 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

0: Magic ball, G47, done. 22,640 ball. 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B-7, B-7, B-7. N-39, N-39, N-39. 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O-68, O-68, O-68. N-35, N-35, N-35. O-75, O-75, O-75. N-43, N-43, N-43. G-49, G-49, G-49. 63 and 34 and 34 and 34 B12 B12 B12 and 32 and 32 and 32 B13 B13 32 limo ohala yulik 13 atolangang ito ukwa oha simang ito oha kala siya kabimi. These are the numbers not called 2, 3, 6, 10, 13, 14 2, 3, 6, 10, 13, 14 I may simang ito 19, 27, 28 and may hot simang iti 31, 33, 36, 38, 40, 41, 42, 31, 33, 36, 38, 40, 41, 42, G may hot simang iti 46, 50, 51, 53, 57, 58, 46, 50, 51, 53, 57, 58. 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
0: Yep.
1: Bye.
0: Bye. 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Bring your bingo cards and come on up. Have a good evening, everyone.
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2: from CBC News, The World This Hour. I'm Neil Herland. The federal government has announced major investors will be able to write off most new capital investment. Prime Minister Mark Carney pitched the so-called mega deduction on day two of the first ever Canada Investment Summit. Hundreds of CEOs and asset managers from Canada and around the world are gathered in Toronto for the event. Carney says the summit is about more than just strengthening Canada's economy.
3: A country like Canada that has many assets, we have to look at where we stand and who our partners are. So the core of this, yes, there's an economic component, but it is about greater sovereignty.
2: And former Prime Minister Stephen Harper made the closing remarks at the Canada Investment Summit. As Tom Parry reports, he voiced support for the Carney government's decision to walk away from trade talks with the U.S.
4: This had to be a very difficult decision. But I do believe that our government had no choice but to take this path.
5: Stephen Harper, the former Conservative Prime Minister, speaking at an investment summit in Toronto hosted by the current Liberal Prime Minister Mark Carney. Harper offering his support to Carney's decision to pull out of trade talks with the U.S., a decision that prompted U.S. President Donald Trump to ramp up his trade war against Canada.
4: There will be significant costs to this effort. But those are costs that I hope and believe Canadians are able and prepared to accept.
5: Former Liberal Prime Minister Jean Chrétien also took part in the investment summit. At a 9/11 memorial in Gander, Newfoundland last week, Chrétien warned the U.S. not to mistake Canadian kindness for softness, that Canada bows to no one. Tom Perry, CBC News, Ottawa.
2: Well, the Carney government is seeking private investment at Canada's four major airports in Toronto, Montreal, Vancouver, and Calgary. The Prime Minister says the money will go toward new transport infrastructure. Chiane Desjardins has more.
3: There's an opportunity here to provide better passenger service.
6: Prime Minister Mark Carney looking for private investors to operate the country's four largest airports, saying the land and assets will remain in federal hands and the proceeds going
3: to reinvest in our regional airports, which are underinvested in.
6: The Liberals floated this idea years ago. It was shelved following pushback. Still, many major airports around the world already have some private investment, according to aviation expert Carl Moore.
7: So I've seen some positive things from it, but there are some issues around prices going up.
6: And Unifor's Aviation Council Chair Tammy Moore worries about the workers.
8: It changes the dynamic at the bargaining table because then you're dealing with a company that is trying to squeeze every dollar out.
6: Carney says security operations will remain with the current federal regulator, Transport Canada. Chiane Desjardins, CBC News, Toronto.
2: The first Quebec provincial election debate was held tonight on the TVA network. During one exchange, the leader of the Parti Québécois, Paul Saint-Pierre Plamondon, said he wanted to cooperate with Prime Minister Mark Carney and the other provinces.
9: Moi, je veux collaborer avec Mark Carney et les autres provinces.
10: Vous voulez collaborer?
9: Oui.
10: C'est nouveau.
2: Charles Milliard, the leader of the Quebec Liberal Party, responded, "That's new. This is the first of three French-language debates. There won't be an English debate during this election because some of the parties declined to participate. Quebecers vote on October 5th. The head of the FBI was in the hot seat in Washington.
11: This FBI has made America safer than it's ever been, and I'm proud to lead this agency.
2: Kash Patel touted the FBI's work on reducing violent crime and its handling of security during the World Cup, but he was pressed by lawmakers on alleged misuse of agency resources and violence during immigration operations. Patel is also under fire for his personal conduct following allegations of excessive drinking. Patel called the allegations published by The Atlantic magazine a malicious hit piece and filed a defamation lawsuit for $250 million. And that is your World This Hour. For CBC News, I'm Neil Herland.
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Oh, anok shak. Anik shak time out. What's an ink? 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

0: 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Tahamani happy to you, Lama, who caught you on the man nut. He could hardly get out and run to him a kit out of me. Madam, I can't count on me car, poop to walk at time, that's a hot time after what. Take good, and when I could do it, and you would take to an alarm at the cool with you, and you got that okay good. Don't look hooked at Pinard Rama in a car Nakama, the moon, who are going to hang on you, expect to die, then who are taking you, woman, who are doing nothing, tear up, to if I have time to keep in the quack, hang on, tear tip and the mokwa, kill you, extract all your tear to eat me, to ham walk and wait, my heart, it's even typical to talk, money to ask you. 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Tarry over me, Tarqua, Tadlika. It's a cutting to the money, not money. We hear what's on it. He went to the armor. I don't want another king. I marked it who fit the armor. Ilania Canara. He might walk. I don't know what I'm doing. I'm going to look at it. I'm going to look at it. I'm going to look at it. I'm going to look at it. I'm going to look at it. I'm going to look at it. I'm going to look at it. I'm going to look at it. I'm going to look at it. I'm going to He called out what that and say, and that what? But the song, what? Tiggle me up, you'll keep. Tiggle up, you'll crack it, my queen. Talk what hit me, even the term out of the puddle, what money? The word the day term out. Now, cool, you know, come at me, puddle what term out money. I could put my feet. Hacker, hurry, I talk it out, what the red and I'm with you. 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

0: 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Amen. Good morning, friends.
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0: 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Unlaku here CBC Regional News. A Kingite man charged with first-degree murder made his first appearance in court. Ijivaluk Suvigak attended court virtually on Tuesday. His charge comes after a shooting last month that left one woman dead. The shooting itself had triggered a shelter in place for the entire community. A lawyer for Suvigak says they are working on a bail plan and are awaiting more information from the Crown as well. Suvigak remains in custody and the next court date is set for October 20th. An update now to a story we brought you from Inuvik yesterday. Mounties in the community say they've arrested four suspects for a shooting that killed one person. Police said yesterday they were called about early morning gunfire at a home in the community. When they arrived, they found a fatally wounded man. In a statement yesterday, Mounties alleged four suspects fled the scene before they arrived. They add there are no more suspects at large and charges are coming. And the Nunavut Trade Show is ending today. This year's theme is capacity, collaboration, and commerce. Businesses, government officials, and organizations are discussing how to grow Nunavut's economy. And with the devolution set for April, entrepreneurs are looking for ways to build the workforce and skills needed for the territory's future. Trade show MC James Arek says businesses will have a role to play.
1: It's going to mean we're going to have a bit more administrative capacity, and that's that takes time and collaboration to build. People need to be trained and need to be engaged in how administration, you know, works.
0: Arek called the trade show a chance to hear directly from businesses about the challenges they face every day. That includes what they need from government and how the Nunavut Chamber can better represent them as Nunavut prepare for what's ahead. And that's the CBC Regional News. I'm Khawisalut.
2: 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My name is Tommy Kakak. The time is now 8:36 a.m. Coming up shortly, we'll be hearing from Nunavik's own Beatrice Deer. But before that, let's look at the weather forecast here in the Baffin region. Iqaluit, today is a mix of sun and cloud, wind becoming northwest 30, gusting to 50 late this morning with a high of 6. Kimirut is a mix of sun and cloud, wind becoming northwest 30, gusting to 50 late this morning with a high of 7. Kingate, a mix of sun and cloud, wind west 20, high plus 5. Panatok, cloudy with a chance of 60% chance of rain this morning and early this afternoon, then a mix of sun and cloud, wind becoming southwest 32, gusting to 50 late this afternoon, high plus 4. Rikitodjua, mainly cloudy, high plus 6. Clyde River, periods of rain mixed with light snow, wind northwest 30, gusting to 50, high plus 4. Pond Inlet, today cloudy with 40% chance of flurries, high plus 2. Arctic Bay, a mix of sun and cloud with 40% chance of flurries, high plus 1. Iqaluit, a mix of sun and cloud today, 30% chance of flurries this morning, fog at times, wind northwest 30, gusting to 50, high plus 2. Senarayak, mainly cloudy, 30% chance of flurries this morning, fog at times, wind northwest 30, gusting to 50, high plus 3. Sanikiluaq, today, rain ending this morning, then mainly cloudy, wind northwest 20 kilometers, gusting to 40, increasing to 40, gusting to 70 this morning, becoming west 20, gusting to 40 this afternoon, temperature steady near 7. Resolute today, periods of snow, amount 2 centimeters, wind becoming southwest 20 kilometers an hour, increasing to 40 near noon, high minus 2. Greece Fjord, mainly cloudy with 30%.
3: Matilda, I can't get a hold of you. 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
1: Thank you. Gather around me, people. There's a story I would tell about a brave young Indian that we should remember well. From the tribe of the Pima Indian, a proud and peaceful band who farmed the Phoenix Valley in Arizona land. Down their ditches for 1,000 years, the waters grew Ira's people's crops till a white man stole the water rights and the sparkling water stopped. Now Ira's folks were hungry and their land grew crops of weeds. But when war came, Ira volunteered and forgot the white man's greed. Call him drunken Ira Hayes, he won't answer anymore. Not the whiskey-drinking Indian nor the Marine that went to war. There they battled up Iwo Jima's hill, 250 men, but only 27 lived to fight back down again. And when that fight was over, and when Old Glory raised, among the men to hold it high was the Indian, Ira Hayes. Call him drunken Ira Hayes, he won't answer anymore. Not the whiskey-drinking Indian nor the Marine that went to war. Ira Hayes returned a hero, celebrated through the land. He was wined and speeched and honored. Everybody shook his hand. But he was just a Pima Indian. No water, no crops, no chance. At home, nobody cared what Ira had done.

corn plant, the chief of the Seneca, Red Jacket, and General George Washington. A map was laid out and a line was drawn, and it was promised that from the Allegheny River here north and east and west shall be Indian land,

Well, the Seneca is an Indian tribe of the Iroquois Nation. On the New York-Pennsylvania line, you'll find their reservation. After the U.S. Revolution, Corn Plant was the chief. He told his tribe, these men you can trust. That was his true belief. Well, they went down to Independence Hall, and there a treaty signed that promised peace with the USA and Indian rights combined. George Washington gave his signature.

On the Seneca Reservation, there is much sadness now. Washington's treaty has been broken, and there is no hope, no how. All across the Allegheny River, they've thrown up a dam. It will flood the Indian country, a proud day for Uncle Sam. But it broke that ancient treaty with a politician's grin. It will flood the Indian graveyards. Corn plant, can you swim? Earth is mother to the Seneca, so they're trampling sacred ground. Change the mint green earth to black mud flats is honor.

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0: It can be a rude awakening when your cat has tummy troubles. Hill's Prescription Diet GI Nutrition helps support digestive upsets and other GI issues in as little as 24 hours. So you can both feel better.
1: Nihi tuina to haloku patsu se hoke Miki yo pigo lak pogo pita amayok Mahalo tenga 0334 Nihi tuina gala pita amayok su se hoke Miki yo pigo lak pogo hanu tsakalangit 0334

0: 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KDM, I'm not to show the good look, Nick.
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2: 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I didn't know.
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1: And we asked each other a lot of questions. I asked you questions, you asked me questions, and idea for a song started brewing then. And since I saw you last Saturday, I wrote this song. And I just finished writing this song, the fourth or fifth rewrite this morning, so that's why I've got to have the cards to remind myself of what the words are, the last version I wrote. This song is a very personal thing, I suppose you might say, but it's the way I feel about a lot of things. This song is called The Man in Black. Well, you wonder why I always dress in black, why you never see bright.

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I wear the black for those who've never read or listened to the words that Jesus said about the road to happiness through

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0: and things need changing everywhere you go. 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

0: 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Good afternoon, you're listening to Nipivot on CBC North Radio 1, broadcasting live from Iqaluit. I'm your host, Toby Utak, and our technical operator is none other than Jamie Iturchell. Today is Wednesday, September 16, 2026. Coming up on the show this afternoon, I checked out the Nirilaukta Let Us Eat screening last evening, followed by Inuit Country Food Gathering at the Storehouse Bar and Grill. We'll listen to the questions and answers from this afternoon from that screening. Once we reach the bottom of the hour, Kawisa Aluktuk will bring the regional news in both Inuktitut and English. We'll check out the birthday greetings and talk back. If you have anything to say, have PSA, would like to have your birthday greetings, you could always call us at 1-888-896-3135. If you're calling from Iqaluit, 979-6101. And Jamie Iturchak is right here to tell us about the weather. It was weird this morning. It was sunny and a little bit of drizzle, wasn't it, this morning, Jamie?
1: I don't know. You were outside. You tell me.
0: You were outside, too. How was it?
1: Oh, it was really nice. I didn't mind it at all. For the weather this morning, or this afternoon here in Iqaluit, a mix of sun and cloud with 30% chance of showers. Wind northwest, 30 kilometers per hour, gusting to 50, high 6. I guess that's what you call a 30% chance of showers. There's still a little bit of sun out there. For Kimmagook, a mix of sun and cloud. Wind northwest, 30 kilometers per hour, gusting to 50, high 7. In Kingite, a mix of sun and cloud. Wind west, 20 kilometers per hour, high plus 5. In Punituk, cloudy with 60% chance of rain early this afternoon, then a mix of sun and cloud. Wind becoming southwest, 30 kilometers per hour, gusting to 50 late this afternoon, high plus 4. In Keetajok, mainly cloudy, high 6. In Clyde River, periods of rain. Rain at times mixed with light snow near noon. Wind northwest, 30 kilometers per hour, gusting to 50, high plus 4. In Pontinlink, cloudy with 40% chance of flurries, high plus 2. In One in Iqaluit, a mix of sun and cloud, fog at times, wind northwest, 30 kilometers per hour, gusting to 50, high plus 2. In Senegak, increasing cloudiness near noon, fog at times, wind northwest, 30 kilometers per hour, gusting to 50, high plus 3. In Senegalok, rain ending this morning, then mainly cloudy. Wind northwest, 20 kilometers per hour, gusting to 40, increasing to 40, gusting to 70 this morning, then becoming west 20, gusting to 40 this afternoon, temperatures steady near 7. In Resolute, periods of snow, amount 2 centimeters, wind southwest, 20 kilometers per hour, increasing to 40 this afternoon, High minus 2, wind chill is minus 11. And for Grease Fjord, a mix of sun and cloud with 30% chance of flurries. Wind west 20 kilometers per hour. Temperature steady near minus 2. Wind chill is minus 8. It is 12:10. That's the latest weather update for you. I'm Jamie Dorchek.
0: Thank you, Jamie. It sounds like it's starting to get cooler and cooler up in the high Arctic. Time now, as he said, is 12:10, and you're listening to Nippy Vote on CBC North Radio 1. Food insecurity is very common in Nunavut throughout each communities. Malaya Kaunuk Chapman captured the reality of poverty within her own territory by visiting a Talutrok family that helps the community by feeding school children and teaching hunting to youth during school. Here is Malaya Kaunuk Chapman answering some questions after the screening and with the help of her friend Blair.
2: I didn't expect to come to a documentary about food and be moved like that. We all know the stats. I think if you're from here, if you've grown up here, if you work here, we understand how hard it is. And Malaya, I don't know where you are, just again, thank you so much for putting that into a context where I for one, am going away thinking about family, thinking about sharing, thinking about what it is to be part of a community. So it was awesome. We've got some time now to have a few questions. Malaya's kind enough to be here in person and able to speak through some of the process of this film, and it's probably raised a few questions for some of you. So I'm going to ask Malaya to come up and give you another big round of thanks so much. Thank you. So this might take a bit of logistics. I'm going to give the mic to you.
3: Sure.
2: And then if you do have a question, you're going to have to just yell it from the rooftop and we'll get some answers. And please stay, if I know not all of you can make it, but we do have some vouchers for you that look something like this. If you take this and you take it over to the storehouse straight after this, you will notice when you walk in the most delicious smells of country food that they've got ready for us. It's free. Please join us if you can. Malaya, for you.
3: Nakog Meek, I really appreciate the time that you've taken to come here. Koina miro mavunga kaise majulimano tamanna u khaus rike naktavo takuna ke naktavo u vanno pim marema pero palle allo matta te ma ippe ko sokatta semagama ilunning atu me sakhiatta tisimavo. I grew up with food insecurity when I was growing up, so this is the main reason why I was very driven to make this. And I found myself being very angry, and I don't like being angry, so I decided to pour it into something that I can show you in a more digestible way. Through making this, I've always known this, but Inuit are some of the most generous people in the world that I've met. And the access that they gave me was extremely personal. I had a prior to the point where we are now, I had a co-director who was not Inuk, who saw things from a different perspective that I couldn't share. I didn't want any of this to be poor us, poor you. And so when I took the reins, this is what came out. And it's one of family gathering. It's one of sharing. It's one of taking it back, all the way back. And the reason why I chose the archival shots was because a lot of currently what's going on, children are hungry. Like, while I was sitting in the lobby there were two children that were hungry. That's not okay. None of us should ever be hungry. Like, I can't imagine now in my adult life not being able to get breakfast. And these kids, some of them, and I know, go all day without eating. That's not okay. So showing the archival shots, I was just showing it so you guys can see Inuit come from a very, very humble, strong, hardworking place. That's where we come from. And what you see now is not, that's not all Inuit practices and traditions. You know, through the process of colonization, we've lost a lot of really, really precious, important aspects of who we truly are. And so a quote that kept me moving when I found myself lost and angry and not knowing how to step outside of my own skin to see it from the perspective of the outside, I would think of the quote like, let's move forward by moving, like looking back. And it doesn't make sense if you say it, but if I show it to you, it makes sense. Because you saw strong Inuit. They ate together. Through the most humble way, they sat down and they ate and they shared. And that's where I come from. Yeah. Do we have any questions? Hi.
4: Hi. Yeah, how did you approach the people in the movie, like in terms of picking them as the individuals to focus
3: on? My producers are the NFB, and they want to know every single step of the way before you do it. I'm the opposite. I don't know what I'm doing, and I think I know what I'm going to say, but when I enter the situation, I'm like, okay, so this is what we're going to do. So I didn't start out knowing that the Ugruk family were going to be the subjects. I knew that I wanted to talk to them because of the contributions that they make in their community. Like, Jean is like the mother of the community. She's super loving, she's smart, she takes care of the kids, you know? And now Yaq is like the silent leader. He's like silent and wise, and just sitting with him, you learn so much. And I wanted that to come across. And the land program with Jimmy Ulikattalik, I wanted to cover that more in the documentary, but as you shoot and as you cut and my chaotic style, we had to cut a lot of the things, but the land program in Tolokchok is doing really excellent, and they do a lot for the community. Yeah, so it kind of happened that way.
4: <That's cool>.
3: Yeah.
4: Why did you pick Tolokchok?
3: Why did I pick Tolokchok? I've been to Tolokchok quite a few times, and I've always been very taken by the community. I'm not even from the area, nor is it easy to get there. It takes 3 days to where I come, Ila, live. So it was really expensive and it was really hard, but I really love how Tolokchok has a really strong sense of community. The hunters provide and they share widely, and the families are tight-knit. When I go there, it's like quiet, peaceful. It's not a feeling I can really describe unless you've felt the small town presence. But yeah. Yes, Rigby?
5: Did you have any favorite moments or opportunities to share food while you were making the...
3: Yeah. So the last shot here where Jeannie and Naoyak are eating, they're eating char head and then the meat. I didn't know that you can eat the stomach part. And that's where I learned that you can. And it has like the texture of like calamari or Inaloa caribou seal intestines. And then the liver all in like a soup. That was one of my favorite parts. But the part with the students learning, there was a part that really stands out to me about Corrine, the person standing next to her, where Naoyak is teaching about keeping the balance of like nanok in the seal. You can hear a Khalonak man in the background. He's from Australia and he's a vegan. And right? When Naoya, Corinne was talking about how polar bears hunt for sport. In that season, they were hunting seal dens and catching baby seals for sport. And Inuit have known this for a long time, especially in that area. And Vegan Buddy was saying, they do that? And it was a very condescending tone, because a lot of the times the vegan, non-Inuit that come into the communities, they know way more than us. They come to our space and they educate me about my land and my food and my beliefs, my plants, my language. There was a lot of eye-opening moments like that. Yeah. Are we hungry? Yeah? Well, I invite all of you. Hi.
6: Sorry, I'm new to this culture. Mm-hmm. I might not know a lot of things. I'm just wondering, like, how to reserve the hunting culture with the young kids. Like, do they still take young kids for hunting? Like, mm-hmm. during the summer break, maybe, yeah.
3: Yeah, so in the scene where you saw a lot of children or young people gathering, where Naoyak was educating about the seal, that was actually a student exchange. There were students from Mississauga and Talukdrok where they did this. But the school in Talukdrok does a really, really good job in teaching the children how to make the tools, the importance of being on the land, and then they take them out on the land. And what I noticed a lot was the parents have a really, and they have a strong involvement in the children's lives. And when they went, a lot of their parents came too, just to be a helping hand, to help educate.
6: That's
3: very
7: good.
3: Yeah.
6: Thank you.
3: Hi.
7: Hi. I wanted to know how to sort of food insecurity. You depicted it so beautifully in your work, and thank you so much. Now, how to solve it? What's the way forward?
3: How to serve it? I'm sorry. I was expecting this question. You know, there's not one way to solve food insecurity. There's many ways. And you've done a good job by coming to this film and learning. But so where I come from, I've used my anger, my non-aggressive anger, and shared what I've learned, and hopefully you guys have learned something. But there are resources that should have been put up there. But there's ways that you can get involved in your community. You can learn. You can. There's so many ways. There's not one way to answer that question. Does anyone know an answer? Because I don't. Like, there's so many different resources that we have.
8: Over at my office, I have a food bank box for Jolie School. That's a Jolie School is an elementary school from kindergarten to grade 5. And I started a food box at my office so that staff could donate cans of food and crackers and soups and cereals. And every few months, sometimes it takes me a long time for my coworkers to put food. Mm-hmm. It may be 2 months, it might be 3 months, it might even be just 1 month. The 1 month is the best, because mm-hmm. I get food up there faster.
3: Yeah.
8: And I drop it off to Jolie School before school ends, usually, so that the kids can take something home.
3: Mm-hmm.
8: But when I go there, I see their food shelf. There's only cans of food that's passed out, ABC passed out, they know what those are. But they are super happy when there's extra food, different food. And I think every government job, every any organization, every office should have a box and put something in there and make damn sure that your coworkers put food in so that we can feed people.
3: No, welcome.

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1: 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tuit November lakpat to CBC Regional News naking eight man charged with first degree murder made his first appearance in court Ijibalok Subigak attended court virtually on Tuesday. His charge come after a shooting last month that left one woman dead. The shooting itself had triggered a shelter in place for the entire community. A lawyer for Subigak says they are working on a bail plan and are awaiting more information from the Crown as well. Subigak remains in custody and the next court date is set. For October 20th. An update now to a story we brought you from Inuvik yesterday. Mounties in the community say they've arrested four suspects for a shooting that killed one person. Police said yesterday they were called about an early morning gunfire at the home in the community. When they arrived, they found a fatally wounded man. In a statement yesterday, Mounties alleged four suspects fled the scene before they arrived. They add there are no more suspects at large and charges are coming. Canada's investment summit has wrapped up. It brought leaders and investors from around the globe to consider funding major projects in Canada. NTI Vice President Paul Engout was there. He held a luncheon pitching a Nunavut infrastructure project. He says the time is right for the territory's project and he's hopeful more funding will come.
2: So we're pretty optimistic in this summit, investment summit that's happening in Toronto. We're hoping to open the door for outside investors to look into Nunavut and start investing in the north.
1: Nunavut Premier John Main says he hopes the relationships they are building this week will bring investments in the future. And Ekalamut had the chance to watch a documentary about food insecurity in the Arctic. Malaya Haunik Chartman written and directed Let Us Eat, a documentary about a family in Telokjuak that takes care of the community by feeding the children for school and teaching traditional hunting skills for the next generation. And the documentary includes archival shots from an old film about Itimatnak and his family to show how Inuit lived before colonization.
3: And what you see now is not all Inuit. Practices and traditions, you know. Through the process of colonization, we've lost a lot of really, really precious, important aspects of who we truly are.
1: Over 100 people attended the screening and went to the storehouse bar and grill to serve participants traditional food. Nirelauta will be available on the National Film Board website in November. And that's the CBC Regional News. I'm Kausa Aluto.
0: We thank you, Kausa, for doing the regional news. Time now is 12:38 and you're listening to Nipibut on CBC North Radio 1. Before we move on, the city of Iqaluit would like to advise residents that Fred Coleman Street will be closed at all traffic on Friday, September 18, 2026, starting from 8 a.m. to 4 p.m. to support the Kauigertit's 20th anniversary celebration. The road closure is necessary to provide a safe space for community activities taking place part of the celebration. Detour signage will be in place. Residents and drivers are asked to follow all posted instructions, use caution in the area, and plan alternative routes. The city apologizes for any inconveniences and thanks residents for the understanding and cooperation. The Kauigertit is that big yellow building near North Mart, so that little road area will be closed. You know, in that area where there's that green and orange housing, that road area will be closed across from that building. And anyone who wants to help celebrate the Kauigertit will be at the building area where the roads are closed. Back to the program, the Canada Investment Summit in the books. Some of the world's biggest investors descended to on Toronto over the past 2 days. Prime Minister Mark Carney wasn't there to close the summit. Instead, he let his conservative predecessor, Stephen Harper, to deliver some parting words for those in attendance. Here is a bit of what he said.
4: The Prime Minister said to me yesterday, "I really want to thank you for doing this." I said, "Well, you may want to wait and see what I'm going to say." First, I used a line from that famous British TV show. I said, "You know, I am a partisan appointment. Your decision to give me a microphone is a courageous decision, Prime Minister." In any case, I've been delighted to attend this event, and even more pleased to see so many familiar faces in this room today. I have met with many of you in your own countries these past few years. I consider your attendance an act of friendship and a vote of confidence in our country at a crucial time. Now, I know that as board chair of the Alberta Investment Management Corporation, you expect me to speak about Canada as an investment destination. And I will. However, I am also a former Prime Minister, and as such, I cannot help but address the current situation that Canada faces. It is clear that the current U.S. administration views our level of economic integration as incompatible with our separate sovereignty. Thus, to maintain that sovereignty, we must pursue diminished reliance upon the United States. There will be significant costs to this effort, but those are costs that I hope and believe Canadians are able and prepared to accept. I do find this all very sad, just as equally necessary. And I believe that in this necessity, our country will also discover and is discovering opportunity. An opportunity to realize our true potential as a country, which I believe, to be frank, we have come nowhere close to achieving. We in this room all know very well that this is a competitive world fraught with shifting politics, fragile supply chains, and other transactional pressures now more so than recent decades. In the face of such change, Canada cannot simply blame external factors or make other excuses to explain away the difficulties that we face. Leadership is defined by taking accountability for what you can control. And today, more than ever, Canada must become more internally competitive, more externally connected, and more truly sovereign than it has been. That is the opportunity We have abundant resources, renewable and non-renewable, of every type, way beyond our conceivable needs in almost every category. Further, these resources are found in an unmatched rule of law business environment with the highest of environmental standards and far removed from conflict zones. That is a comparative advantage. Canada should be an energy superpower. Whatever the energy mix of the future, Canada should be a major and a global supplier.
0: That was former Prime Minister Stephen Harper. He was giving the closing remarks at the first Canada Investment Summit earlier this afternoon. The band Freightliner came together when Ontario musicians Ince Wilson got a gig opening for the Sadies in 2019. He needed to get a band together to support him at the show. The band kept making music through the pandemic. Here is their latest single, Canadian Cowboys.

That was Freightliner with their new song, Canadian Cowboys. Now let's get back in time and listen to some music from Gorillaz.

0: Feel Good Inc. by Gorillaz. 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

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Thank you for listening to Nipibut on CBC North Radio 1. I was your host Toby Utak and our technical operator was none other than Jamie Itortiak.

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2: Mata simigak Montreal General mugu halagit mata simigak Montreal General Hospital mugu halagit. Video ye manik takali hokai lali takyabik aida ariak o halagat ingitawati. 2905 extension 2306.

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And I in the TV, TV Kuba. And I'm in the pitch. Happy birthday, Lukatia Langotit Naligyot.

And you'll see DVD Cooper, then an unpick attack, but leave you to look at him. DVD took to 2905 extension 2306. 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

0: 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And a happy birthday to Vinnie Sapa. And you look at Terry Vinnie from Ayakalak and Maluhata near Pichun.
1: Hello there, Vinnie. Happy birthday. I know. I'm the happy birthday singer. And your friends, Vinnie, they've asked for me to come and sing a special happy birthday song to you today on their behalf. So here I go with a specially requested happy birthday song just for you, Vinnie. Oh, happy birthday to you, happy birthday to you, happy birthday, Vinnie, happy birthday to you. For you're a jolly good fellow, Vinnie is a jolly good fellow, you are a jolly good fellow. And so say all of us, so say all of us, and so say all of us. You're a jolly good fellow, Vinnie is a jolly good fellow, you are a jolly good fellow, and so say all of us. Hip hip hooray, hip hip hooray, hip hip hooray for Vinnie's birthday. So there's your song, requested by your friends, sung by me, but just for you, Vinnie, today, on your birthday. So you have a great day, have a lot of fun, and if you're very lucky, next year, on your birthday, your friends might send me back again to sing another special happy birthday song to you, Vinnie, on your birthday. Goodbye, have fun, birthday one. Vinnie, you're looking good and so young.
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1: Santi?
2: Yeah.
1: I do know it.
2: Okay, thank you. How did you get a student? 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
0: Hello, not to you. Need to get a lot of office too.
1: Thirsty.
0: Yeah. This is Sandy Mutluck from NHB. Just trying to advise our tenants that we have relocated to the NHB warehouse located on Stewart Lake Road. If you would like to pay your rent or come with your notice of assessments or any of your things we need done, such as work orders, we are located at the NHB warehouse. October, the status is good. And it's trying to come through the side door. Turned away. So please use that as the main.
1: Okay, Nippy, I see you can lie about to the institute. 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
0: Okay.
1: Okay, Nako Misan, I see you could touch it. 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
3: Ano sa kutu sa di? 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

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And you'll see therapy.

0: Hi there. 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
1: Yeah, right.
0: And to start off the party, each one of us wants to wish you a happy birthday in our own special way. So, who wants to go first?
1: Me wants to go first!
0: Okay, Cookie Monster, you can go first.
1: 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Me have wonderful birthday wish. Here me go!

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0: Yeah.
2: That's a good idea.
0: Oh, okay, you first, Ernie.
3: No, Bert, you go ahead.
0: Oh, let's see. What do I do here? Oh, I know. I wish for you the best of luck. Happy birthday.
2: Oh, that's a nice wish, Bert.
3: And I wish you a cute little rubber duck happy birthday.
2: That's good too, Ernie.
0: The best of luck.
3: And

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1: Hey, David, why don't you go now?
2: Okay, I'll go. I wish you love, I wish you joy, happy birthday.
1: How about you, Oscar?
3: Okay. I wish for you a broken toy, happy birthday.
1: Oh, Oscar, that's terrible.
2: Love and joy.
3: And a broken toy.
4: The best of luck.
0: And a rubber duck.
1: A sunny day and a song on your way.
5: And lots and lots and lots of cookies to eat, everybody.
6: Okay. Happy birthday to you from Sesame Street.
1: All right, who's next?
7: I haven't gone yet.
1: Oh, I guess you're the only one that hasn't gone, Maria, so why don't you go next, okay?
7: Hey, and I haven't had my turn either.
1: Oh, I'm sorry, Big Bird. You follow Maria, then.
8: I wish for you a special friend. Happy birthday. Now you, Big Bird.

0: from Sesame Street.
1: Boy, I really like that song.
2: Oh, that was nice.
3: Yeah, that was fun.
2: You know, that's a nice idea. Tell everybody happy birthday.
3: Hey, you know, everybody, this is going to be a great birthday party.
4: Happy birthday, Maria Konek Duklevina. 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

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When that rang a me. Yay!

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No time do Calmi Building 5061. Warehouse gonna need to go. Front door gonna see any different. Red building, which you need to see.

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Mount Royal Resources invites you to meet our team and learn more about the Ashram Rare Earth Project, its process, and next steps. Come learn more, ask your questions, and connect with our team. Tonight at 6 p.m. at Katitavik Town Hall.

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3: Hello, I'm Neil Kirksall.
4: Good evening, I'm Chris Howden. This is As It Happens. Tonight.
3: You had them at hello. We don't know what exactly Canada's new relationship with Europe might look like, but a former envoy tells us he welcomes stronger ties, as long as certain strings are not attached.
4: Cut to black. Three people are dead, including a journalist, after an NBC News helicopter crashes in Los Angeles. A witness describes the horrifying moment the chopper fell out of the sky.
3: No safe haven. A building in Gaza City, badly damaged in the war, collapsed overnight, killing families who've been left with little choice but to make it their home.
4: Divide and squander, a new report says. Both Alberta and Canada will pay the price if the province becomes a sovereign nation. We'll ask the author to take us through her math.
3: The brines of the operation, scientists surprise even themselves by combining geography, ecology, and linguistics to locate long-lost native oyster beds in Scotland.
4: And stock response. We're all feeling a little lost since the death of Dolly Parton, and now you can feel lost in at least 20 different corn mazes created in her honor. As It Happens, the Wednesday edition, radio that knows Parton is such sweet sorrow.

0: This is Tons with Back Among Friends, and that will take us out for As It Happens for this Wednesday, September 16th.
1: As It Happens, we'll be back again for you tomorrow. I'm Neil Kirksall. Enjoy your evening.
0: And I'm Chris Howden. Good night.